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1: You're listening to The Afternoon Cruise, what you just heard. Trumpeter Bria Skonberg. From her most recent release, Brass. That song was Markham Sunrise. Before that, Mark Weinstein. La Viruta was the name of that one. I'm Yancey. It is Thursday. Pretty pleasant afternoon. Jazz Futures this evening at 7. The Function with Nate Milstein at 9. And coming up in the playlist, another selection from Peter Lynn's AAPI Jazz Collective in honor of the Appreciation Month. But first, traffic with Bob Urich.
2: Watching at Brooklyn Center, East 694 at Xerxes. It's crashed over on that left side, and you've got the backups here starting at Brooklyn Boulevard in Inver Grove Heights, eastbound 494 at Blaine. It's crashed over on the shoulder. Plymouth, eastbound Highway 55. This is at Revere Lane. It's a rollover crash. The right lane closed. In St. Paul, eastbound 94 at Johnson Parkway, crash here over to the right. And Fridley, east 694 at Matterhorn. We were dealing with a crash over on that right shoulder. Looks like that has now been taken care of. Live from the RTMC, it's Jazz 88 traffic.

0: A tune from Diego Urcola featuring Paquito de Rivera that was called Pekin. And it features Eric Dube on drums, Hamish Smith on the bass, Diego Urcola on trumpet, Paquito de Rivera on the saxophone in a pianoless quartet. Before that, we heard from Peter Lin and the Asian American Pacific Islander Jazz Collective, a tune called A Town with an Ocean View, inspired by the Studio Ghibli film, Kiki's Delivery Service. Love that. And as a reminder, it is Asian American Pacific Islander Appreciation Month. So you'll hear from me about players of interest throughout this month. Peter Lin brings together Arena Terakubo on the sax, Mike Bond on piano, Dasul Kim on the bass, and Wenting Wu on drums. Coming up, we're going to hear from Yuko Mabuchi. So stay tuned. Bob Urich's got traffic.
1: Starting at Plymouth, East 55 at Revere Lane, it's a rollover crash. Right lane is closed. The backups here starting at West Medicine Lake Drive. In Inver Grove Heights, East 494 at Blaine, a crash is over on the shoulder. Got slowdowns, very slow going on East 394. Starting at Highway 100, that'll last till you get to downtown Minneapolis. Also seeing heavy delays. This is on 610. It is eastbound at 610, starting at 169. The delays here continue till you get to Noble Parkway. Live from the RTMC, it's Jazz EDA Traffic.

0: Yuko Mabuchi with Batucada from her album Quantum. Before that, who did we hear from? No, that's all we heard from in this set on the Afternoon Cruise. I'm Yancey. That's what you're listening to here on Jazz 88. And later on, Jazz Futures, Soul Village, more good music on the way. Hey, I've got a couple messages for you before the next traffic break, so sit tight and stay tuned.
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8: In Roseville, West 36 at 35W, it's crashed with the right lane closed. The backups here, the big story, and they start all the way back at Rice Street. In Arden Hills, northbound 35W at County Road I, it's crashed. It's over on the shoulder. In Inver Grove Heights, this is East 494 at Blaine Avenue. It's a crash here. Law enforcement on the scene moved everything over to that right shoulder, so there's a bit of a gawker slowdown, though. In Plymouth, this is eastbound 55 at Revere Lane. Still have a lane of traffic here blocked due to a rollover crash. They've got the right lane blocked. The left lane, left shoulder is open. Single-file traffic getting through now. The backups here starting at West Medicine Lake Drive. Live from the RTMC, it's Jazz 88 Traffic.

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0: The Beastie Boys, an instrumental of Ricky's theme. Before that, Tito on Timbales from Tito Puente. I'm Yancey. You're tuned into the Afternoon Cruise. Bob Urich's got traffic.
1: In Arden Hills, northbound 35W at County Road I. It's a crash. It's over on that right shoulder in Burnsville. Northbound 35W at Highway 13. Crash here blocks the left lane. In Roseville, west 36 at 35W. Got a crash here. This is a right lane closed, and the backups here starting all the way back at Rice Street. In Edina, E62 at Highway 100. It's a crash, and it's partially blocking that left lane. Live from the RTMC, it's Jazzy.

0: Carmen Lundy on this track entitled So Amazing from the album Fade to Black, a Grammy-nominated album. Before that, we heard from Mike LaDon, Un Día Es Un Día was the name of that track. You are listening to The Afternoon Cruise. I'm Yancey. We are approaching the final hour of tonight's program. Bob Urich, Scott, traffic.
1: In Arden Hills, northbound 35W at County Road I, it's a crash here. The right side, right couple of lanes are currently closed on 35W northbound. The backups here are starting at 694. In Plymouth, eastbound 55 at Revere Lane, it's a rollover crash, right lane closed. Slowdowns here starting at West Medicine Lake Drive. In Inver Grove Heights, east 494 at Blaine Avenue, it's a crash over in the shoulder. In Edina, east 62 at 100. It's crashed. It's partially blocking one lane. Live from the RTMC, it's Jazz EDA traffic.
0: 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The time is 6 o'clock. 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
2: BBC News with David Harper. The US military says Iranian forces attempted to attack three US warships as they crossed the Strait of Hormuz into the Gulf of Oman. Iran says its attacks were a retaliation for what it said had been US breaches of the existing ceasefire. Our State Department correspondent Tom Bateman reports from Washington.
3: This is a significant flare-up, further endangering the four-week-old truce between the US and Iran, but it so far remains unclear who fired first. The Pentagon claims that US Navy destroyers heading out of the Gulf through the Strait of Hormuz came under unprovoked attack from Iranian missiles, drones, and small boats, to which the Americans responded by striking Iranian military facilities, including launch sites and command centers. That would likely explain the Iranian reports of explosions on land on Keshem Island and the port city of Bandar Abbas. The Revolutionary Guard Navy says, however, it was the Americans that started it by what it called aggression against an Iranian oil tanker and another vessel, to which it retaliated with the missile and drone fire towards the US ships. Privately, US officials are trying to suggest this is a limited exchange of fire that does not mean a resumption of war. Tehran described it as a violation of the ceasefire by the US.
2: Germany's finance minister Lars Klingbeil has claimed what he termed Donald Trump's irresponsible war in Iran for a big drop in expected tax revenues. The Council of Tax Experts has slashed the projected take for the years to 2030 by just over $100 billion compared to earlier estimates. Our Berlin correspondent Jessica Parker reports.
4: The losses on the federal, regional and local levels add up to 11 billion euros this year. It comes as Germany's coalition government is struggling, both in the polls and in its stated mission to boost the nation's economy, which has been stagnant for years. But Finance Minister Lars Klingbeil claimed positive economic momentum had been slowed by what he termed US President Donald Trump's irresponsible war in Iran and the resulting global energy price shock. The reduced figure could complicate ministers' efforts to agree tax and welfare reforms.
2: Donald Trump and the Brazilian president, Luiz Inácio Lula da Silva, have said their talks at the White House went very well. But unusually, a joint press conference scheduled for after the meeting did not go ahead. However, President Lula later described the meeting as an important step to consolidate relations. He also made reference to America's war on drugs.
5: I've told him that we're ready to build a working group with all the countries of South America, all the countries of Latin America, and maybe all the countries of the world to create a strong group to combat organized crime. It's not the hegemony of one country or another to combat organized crime. It's something that must be shared with all. And Brazil has expertise.
2: This is David Harper in London, and you're listening to the latest world news from the BBC.
0: From the Jazz 88 newsroom, Tennessee has enacted a new U.S. House map that carves up a majority black district in Memphis. The new voting districts, signed into law today by Republican Governor Bill Lee, give the GOP a chance to win all nine of the state's congressional seats in the November midterm elections. Tennessee is the first state to adopt new districts since a U.S. Supreme Court ruling last week that undermined a key provision of the Voting Rights Act. President Donald Trump has urged more Republican-led states to redraw their districts in light of the court ruling. Louisiana, Alabama, and South Carolina also have taken steps towards redistricting. In local news, the Democrats have a message for Republicans in the final days of the legislative session. Work with us to make life more affordable for Minnesotans. DFL Senate Majority Leader Aaron Murphy on the impact of federal cuts.
6: We have been really clobbered. States have been clobbered by the federal government in ways that you would never have imagined when you think about a longstanding partnership between the state government and federal governments.
0: One proposal is Senator Grant Housechild's plan to provide $100 million in property tax relief.
7: This is a realistic approach. We've seen, in my opinion, phony proposals from the House GOP saying, oh yeah, we'll just give billions in tax cuts and not think about the budget. Well, this is a real proposal.
0: Republicans have countered with their own affordability plan, including no tax on tips and overtime, and eliminating tax on Social Security while reducing fees for car license tabs. And Congresswoman Ilhan Omar says Minnesota cannot afford to lose Hennepin County Medical Center. The 5th District Democrat says HCMC is a level one adult and pediatric trauma center and a lifeline for all Minnesotans.
8: 40% of its trauma and burn patients come from outside the county. Last year alone, it accepted transfers from 109 facilities across Minnesota and handled nearly 100,000 emergency visits.
0: Omar says this is personal because three of her children were born at HCMC. A bill in the Minnesota House would use ballpark taxes to help fund the state's only safety net hospital. That's news and in sports. The Minnesota Frost play Montreal in Game 3 of their semifinals tonight at 6, so 6 minutes ago. In Major League Baseball, the Washington Nationals beat the Twins 7-5 in today's rubber match earlier. This weekend, the Twins start a new three-game series against the Cleveland Guardians. That starts tomorrow at 6:15. In basketball, the Wolves are looking to rebound against the San Antonio Spurs in Game 3 of their playoffs. That starts tomorrow at 8:30 p.m. And the Lynx start the regular season against the Atlanta Dream Saturday at 7. In men's hockey, the Wild play the Colorado Avalanche at 8 p.m. on Saturday as well. Here's a message, then I'm back with weather and more music.
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0: Tonight will be mostly clear with a low around 40 degrees. Tomorrow, mostly sunny with a high near 71. It's currently 56 degrees, blue skies and sunshine from where I'm sitting. And you're tuned in to the Afternoon Cruise. I'm Yancey. Let's hear from Duke Ellington before the next traffic break.

0: Jack the Bear from Duke Ellington. You heard it here on the Afternoon Cruise. Bob Urich's got traffic.
1: Watching in Minneapolis, this is southbound 35W at Hiawatha. It's a crash here with the left lane currently blocked. In Arden Hills, northbound 35W at, this is at County Road I. It's a crash over on that right shoulder with delays starting back at 694. In Little Canada, this is northbound 35E, right at Little Canada Road. A crash has been moved out of the lanes over to that right shoulder. In Roseville, it is westbound 36. A lot of flashing lights here. 35W. The crash here is blocking the right shoulder. Lanes there are currently open, but there is a bit of a Gawker's delay. Live from the RTMC Jazz 88 traffic.
0: Let's hear from Vijay Iyer in the next set from an album called Uneasy. This tune is called Night and Day. It's Jazz 88.

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0: Vijay Iyer from his 2021 album, Uneasy. This tune is called Night and Day, featuring Linda Mae Hano on bass and Tyshawn Sorey on drums. You're listening to The Afternoon Cruise. I'm Yancey. Bob Urich's got traffic.
1: Watching a New Hope southbound 169 at Rockford Road. Somebody lost a cell phone. Now they're looking for it, blocking a lane of traffic on southbound 169 at Rockford. In New Brighton, East 694 at 35W, it's crashed. It's off to the side. Looking in Little Canada, northbound 35E. This is that Little Canada Road crashes over on the shoulder in Arden Hills. This is northbound 35W at County Road I. Still got a lot of flashing lights here due to this crash. Right two lanes are currently closed, and the backup's here starting all the way back at 694. Live from the RTMC, it's Jazz 88 Traffic.
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2: Women Who Cook was born back in 81, 82, when Marion Moore was a producer on a live TV show for TPT called Nighttime's Variety. In their second season, they wanted to get more into using local talent and forming groups of people around themes rather than just having, you know, special guest this, special guest that. And one of the ideas that Marion and I came up with was to assemble a group of all women. So we did the TV show a number of times, and it was so well received that we ended up in the Guthrie in the fall of 1982. But in 1986, I was asked by a producer if I could put that whole thing back together again. And I contacted Geraldine Steele, Ginger Commodore, and Kathy Mueller about kind of assembling the group on the basic idea. And starting in 86 then, we would do like major concert events. We did the Ordway that year. We did the Guthrie the next year again. We've played the State. We've played O'Shaughnessy. In 1988, Marion arranged for us to do a tour of the Soviet Union. We spent about 2 weeks over there. We played in Sochi. We played in Moscow. We were on a national Soviet television station.
3: It's really quite a track record, but when's the last time Women Who Cook worked together?
2: I think the last time that we worked all together was 2002, so it's been a couple of decades now, and we have decided it's time for a reunion.
3: Prudence, let's listen to a little more of I Can Cook, and you've always enjoyed the combination of great singing with players who, well, cook.
2: Absolutely.

0: Prudence on the song Up the Ladder to the Roof. You're the lead singer, but you've said that you really, really like how the backup singers are arranged.
1: Yeah, and I really like the way they perform the song. I mean, it's really crisp and tight, and I just think it's a great example of some good ensemble singing. Bye.

0: Prudence, you have a group of singers, but they're all lead singers and they all have preferences in the type of song. What was the reason that you decided to do Revelation?
1: Well, it's a song that Kathy Mueller, who sings lead on it, brought in to us, and she liked the song. She liked the chances for the vocals on it. It's just a really great vehicle for Kathy Jensen, who's playing tenor sax on this. But it came from the Yellow Jackets, a group, as I understand, who is still performing and regularly, or once in a while, comes and plays the Dakota, plays in town. I think the subject matter appealed to Kathy about just spiritual revelations.

0: We're speaking with Prudence Johnson, member of Women Who Cook, and this group has a run of decades. And on the show, you're going to be honoring some of the past Women Who Cook.
1: Yes, we are planning on doing a tribute to Jeannie Arlen Peterson and Kathy Jensen. Jeannie, of course, who is no longer with us, sadly, and Kathy Jensen, who very much is, but has retired from playing, and she and her husband Dave are living now in Santa Fe. We miss them both a lot. When we started the idea of this reunion show and I was going back and listening to recordings of us, I was really kind of bowled over by this recording that's just Jeannie and Kathy playing a duet on a Thelonious Monk tune called Well You Needn't. It is so hot that I just felt like we absolutely have to include it in the show. So there will be that tribute to Jean Peterson and Kathy Jensen in our show.
0: For information about Women Who Cook at the Dakota this Mother's Day, May 10th, with shows at 4 and 7 p.m., the web address is dakotacooks.com. 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
5: 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I'm Yancey, and I'm here with Bob Urich, who's got First Alert traffic.
6: We've got heavy delays in Arden Hills due to a crash northbound 35W at County Road I. The crash is over in the right shoulder, and the right lanes are currently blocked. They've got fire department, tow trucks, law enforcement, everybody on the scene there. Backups here starting at 694. In New Hope, southbound 169 at Rockford Road, crash is over on that right shoulder. Little Canada, this is northbound 35E at Little Canada Road. Tow truck's on the scene of a crash. They've got the right shoulder block. They're going to try to get that vehicle towed away. 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
5: It is Asian American Pacific Islander Heritage and Appreciation Month. I'm going to highlight two players in this next set, one being trumpeter Takuya Kuroda, another being pianist Sharon Minamoto. Sharon is actually from Canada, but this album that she just released entitled Goodbye Strawberry Hill really is a beautiful excavation of her family's history during World War II, the experience of her family in internment and just the journeys that they took during that time. So we're going to hear Sharon Minamoto and Takuya Kuroda in the next set. Stay tuned. It's Jazz 88.

0: sounds of trumpeter Takuya Kuroda. This tune is called Mala from his 2014 album Rising Sun, with Nate Smith on the drums, Chris Bowers on piano, Solomon Dorsey on bass, Lionel Uweke on guitar and the other tracks. And before this, Sharon Minamoto, a tune called An Ocean Between Us from her album Goodbye Strawberry Hill, chronicling her family's lineage and journey throughout Canada in World War II era. You're listening to The Afternoon Cruise. I'm Yancey. Bob Urich, Scott Traffic.
1: Starting at Arden Hills, this is West 694 at Lexington. It's slowdown time there. You've got the slowdowns starting at Lexington and going until you get to 35W. In Minneapolis, East 394 at Penn. As you make your way towards Minneapolis, that's where the delays begin. In New Hope, southbound 169 at Rockford Road, crashes over on the right shoulder. Live from the RTMC, it's Jazz 88 Traffic.
0: Gonna close. Let this Takuya Kuroda play out, and then we'll hear from Benny Golson. Stay tuned. It is Jazz 88.

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0: Benny Golson with Thursday's Theme. This is from his album Benny Golson and the Philadelphians, with Lee Morgan on trumpet, Ray Bryant on piano, Percy Heath on bass, Philly Joe Jones on drums, Benny Golson on the sax. Before that, we didn't hear a thing. That's what it was for this set, and we've got Bob Urich on traffic.
1: Starting in New Hope, southbound 169 at Rockford Road, got a crash here. It's over on the right shoulder. In Bloomington, northbound 169, the ramp to get to West 494. It's a stalled vehicle, and it's kind of in a bad spot right now because it's blocking part or half of that ramp. Live from the RTMC, it's Jazzy at traffic.
0: Going to close out the cruise with some Jane Bunnett and Makeke, and some newer music from the Chicago Soul Jazz Collective after this message, so stay tuned.
1: Question. When someone refers to the A-pillar on the car, do you know what that is? It's the part that holds the roof to the rest of the vehicle. These pillars hold the windshield in place as well. Sometimes, when you pull up to an intersection, the pillar can create a blind spot that can hide a person who's walking. They can even hide another car. To avoid a crash, be sure to shift in your seat to see around it. MnDOT says doing so will keep everyone safe on the roads.

0: Posse vibes to close out the cruise from the Chicago Soul Jazz Collective. D. Alexander on the vocals. This track is called Message to a Child. My message to you, my children. I'm just kidding. It's been a joy. It's an honor, a pleasure to play this music for you. Hoping you have a safe, warm, and well-rested evening. Going to close out with Bob Urich in traffic.
1: In the South Metro tonight, northbound 35W will close at 9 p.m. between the Burnsville Split and Cliff Road for construction work. And the Minnesota Frost are playing tonight in St. Paul. You can watch for heavier traffic near Grand Casino Arena when the outflow traffic there starts around 9:30 this evening. Jazz 88 will bring you information on closures and event congestion through 11 o'clock. My name is Bob Urich, reporting for Jazz 88 Traffic.
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